You're listening to Hip and Jazz on K103 Gothenburg Student Radio. Each episode, we do a deep dive into the influence of jazz on a particular genre, such as hip-hop, funk, soul, or electronic music.

0: Yes, good evening. It's just gone 8 p.m. and you are listening to Hip and Jazz on K103 Gothenburg Student Radio. I'm your host Callum, with you for the next hour, and tonight's episode is the fourth in a series that goes by the name What's Hip in Jazz, where I bring you some of the latest releases from the sphere of jazz, and honestly anything with a tinge of jazz that I think you will like. Haven't done one of these since last year, so the next hour is packed full of tunes released in 2026, with maybe one from 2025 that I might slip in. There'll be one from the new Nubian Twist album featuring the legend Patrice Rushen, some more experimental stuff from the UK and the US, via Japan, jazz poetry from both the banks of the River Tyne and also Los Angeles. Later on the show, we'll be going electronic with some new tunes from Square Pusher and Danish outfit Smyg Bordeselv. Apologies on the pronunciation to any Danish people listening. If any of that sounds the least bit interesting, then stick around on K103 Gothenburg Student Radio.
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0: Yes, and first up to get us going, I promise this will get you going, is the latest from Ibrahim Malouf, released at the end of the last month. This is Las Trompetas de Nael.

0: Oof, what a tune. That is Las Trompetas de Nayel, the latest release from Ibrahim Malouf. It's the first single off his upcoming album Trumpets of Michel-Ange, Volume 2, which is coming next month on June the 12th. And it's a follow-up to 2024's Trumpets of Michel-Ange, probably now to be called Volume 1. Malouf is a French-Lebanese trumpeter, and his father, Nassim Malouf, while he himself was studying trumpet in Paris in the 1960s, invented a trumpet with an extra valve that allows the musician to play quarter tones, which are essential to Arabic scales. If you're a fan of trumpets or a fan of Arabic music or both, I'd really recommend checking out more of Ibrahim Malouf to hear the beauty of Arabic scales bursting forth from a trumpet.
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0: Yes, you're listening to Hip and Jazz on K103, Gothenburg Student Radio. Tonight's episode, I'm bringing you some fresh releases from the world of jazz and beyond. Next up is a track from Orchestra of the Upper Atmosphere, project led by Martin Bywater. Since 2012, they released 7 albums entitled Theta 1 through 7. The latest and apparently final album of the project was released at the end of January this year. It's a heady mix of improvised jazz with spacey textures, and the album is put together so it all blends seamlessly into each other. The track I'm going to play lies slap bang in the middle of all the chaos and is called Moonride.

steal a living. Diligent gentleman, divin. What is the grafter's prize, war jacket? What is his prize, war jacket? More bucket in his pouch, more stripes on his track, he's

Yes, you're listening to Hip and Jazz on K103 Gothenburg Student Radio. That track we just heard was War Jackie from group The Gnats. They are from Newcastle in the northeast of England. Newcastle, just like Gothenburg, old shipbuilding industry and also lots of coal mines back in the day. And that song, or that poem, apparently refers to a Newcastle football player, Jackie Milburn, who was believed to have done half days in the pit and half on the football pitch. If you like energetic thrashing jazz and you want to hear more poetry in the Newcastle dialect, then their new album A Great Day in Newcastle is for you. Just a note on war Jackie is like Newcastle dialect for our Jackie, meaning like our mate. So I said at the top of the show that I might slip in a not-so-new release, but I heard this album myself at the beginning of the year, and it's one that stuck around at the top of my list. I can't find that much info about it, just that it was written by the eponymous Matthew Rivera, and recorded almost all in Japan, which if you listen to the whole album, he introduces the band in one of the final songs in a classic jazz fashion. He's released music under a couple of banners as part of a duo called Bless the Mad in 2020 and as the Producers Workshop Ensemble in 2022, which has got an interesting story behind it if you want to look that up on Bandcamp. But this album released in August 2025 under the banner Matthew Rivera Untet is called Immense Love, and the title track Immense Love for Pops is going to take us into a little bit of a more down-tempo mood before we bring it back up again on the other side of this. This is Immense Love by the Matthew Rivera Untet.

as the beautiful sounds of the Tara Clarkin Trio with Silently, the latest single from their upcoming album Somewhere Good, set for release on 5th of June. The group is based in Bristol, but more importantly, one of their members is from my hometown, Shrewsbury. So big up Pat Benjamin putting Shrewsbury on the map, and shout out to any Salopians currently tuned in. Tara Clarkin Trio name suggests jazz leanings, and you might have heard on that track they weave those jazz influences with down-tempo trip-hop, plenty of interesting effects, and some dreamy vocals. It doesn't seem like they're going to be in Gothenburg anytime soon, but they will be at Blore in Oslo on 15th of August if you fancy the short trip. We're going to keep it electronic here on Hip and Jazz with a track from the latest album by English musician Squarepusher. Since the 90s, he's been making experimental electronic music. He's often lumped together with people like Aphex Twin and Venetian Snares. He experiments with all sorts of sounds and genres, and you can hear a progressive jazz influence in quite a bit of his work. The latest album is called Kammerkonzert, German for chamber concert. And there's definitely a lot more influence from classical music on the album, but this is hip and jazz, not hip and classical. So I've pulled one of the more jazzier tunes from the album. This is K2 Central by Squarepusher.

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1: If someone had uttered the words acoustic techno to me a year ago, I probably would have been a bit sceptical. But that is how Danish trio Smaj Pore Selv are described, and I'm here for it. The latest release, This Is Why We Lost, from March. Sounds like you're in the big room at a techno club, but with haunting saxophone layered on top. There's also a couple of ambient tracks in the album, devoid of any beats, which are really beautiful and quite a welcome respite from the thumping bass. You're listening to Hip and Jazz on K103 Gothenburg Student Radio. That was Like a Word I Never Knew from Smaj Pore Selv. And we're going from Denmark to Glasgow, Scotland for the latest from Liam Shortall, aka Quarto Alto, who's been blowing up in the last couple of years, and quite rightly so. Fresh off the back of a collaboration with rapper Mick Jenkins, he's released a single Thief just a mere 2 days ago. And this coming autumn, he will be on tour playing Nefertiti here in Gothenburg on 17th of October. I will see you there.

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2: Yes, we're coming to the end of this episode of Hip and Jazz. That was Thief, the new one from Quarto Alto, who will be playing Nefertiti on 17th of October. But before the hour is up, I wanted to play this new tune from American poet Aja Monet. In a time with a lot going on in the world, it might feel like protest music or social commentary music is maybe less frequent than in the past. I don't know how true entirely that is, or whether it's just less mainstream and we see less of it, but none of that matters to Aja Monet, contemporary blues poet who in February released this frank criticism of American society, which she wrote in response to the 2025 wildfires, if you remember, that destroyed the homes of some of LA's richer inhabitants, shall we say. This one is called Holly Weird.

0: breath. 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It is not rain.
1: It is not rain.
0: Dry as silence in the dragon's mouth. 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
0: A rusted sunset. Some say smart meters, directed energy weapons, or Edison power lines are to blame. An oligarch's impending inauguration. The mayor's in Ghana for Dutty December. Neoliberal Americans in Africa on the rise. From Palisades to Palestine. An actress compares the LA oceanfront to Gaza. Never mentions the Rafa border. The cutoff of 2008 trucks. Neglects to mention body bags, rubble, or the Israeli snipers aimed at children. But everyone's donating their wardrobe to people without closets. Can a millionaire be

Skitter knows how to read the room less. The undocumented avoid handouts framed in the halls of fascism. To be on house arrest with no house, just arrested. Everyone's worried about clean air. People can't filter this corruption. Maybe, maybe socialism is on its way. Look at us. Look at us who took the breeze for granted. Running faucet of dreams, mutual aid. Octavia Butler newscasting premonitions from a gravesite in Altadena. The ghosts of consequence stain the air.

stretch that brings us to meet. Everyone is living their life on layaway. Buy now, pay later. Kidnapped by mass ice cold-blooded agents. SOS formation of bodies near the Everglades. Gullible, low frequency. No research, no risk-taking. Four drunk travelers with bloodshot eyes sip on sweating beer cans just off the corner, waiting out the downtown protest. A trans woman in burgundy crop top with yellow geometric sunglasses and an ivory umbrella shielding the sun sips on iced tea from her straw. The universe is universing. The tow truck tricksters try to boost the tires of the people. Pawns peddling for the state. Every job can be undone by the will of the worker who sees fit to serve a good greater than petty personal pocket delusions. Troops are everywhere. A country torn apart, doom scrolling debris. The what can you do for me? Cash at me in my caption. Get over, get ahead. Culture, open tabs, generation in the echo chambers of greed. A bunch of individuals who want to go viral over commentary. All caps, baby boomer text threads. No spine having niggas. Dump as doorknobs. When people show you who they are, be

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I've been your host, Callum, bringing you some new releases. They're from jazz and the world of jazz and beyond. I hope you've enjoyed. If you missed any of this show or you want to check out previous shows of Hip and Jazz, you can go back and listen on K103's Mixcloud, mixcloud.com/K103. Just look for the playlist Hip and Jazz. I'm going to leave you with a tune from British genre blender's Nubian Twist, featuring disco R&B legend Patrice Rushen on keys. This one is called Threads, from the album Chasing Shadows.

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my channel for fun, nigga stepping away. Me and my brother, we ballin' for life. It don't matter the side, we like Stephen and Clay. And Clay used to post on a block all day. To have made it this far is a blessing to say. Rollin' my feelings inside of a J. I've been scoring a ball, should've went to the A. Now I don't want you around, you ain't bringing the peace that I need, so I'm stepping away. Cold ass world, so I'm keeping it close. Bitches gon' leave when

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